0: Duo Gold.
1: Why, this car is automatic, systematic, hydromatic. 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

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It's called Hernando's Hideaway. 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All you see are silhouettes.

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1: Duo Gold.

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And don't ever think, just because I'm leaving, that your daddy doesn't love this precious little girl.

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1: 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And he'd be tall and handsome, rich and strong. Now that boy I love has come to me. But he sure ain't the way I thought he'd be.

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1: 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Green eyes, they tell it all. 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

0: 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They'd like me to marry someone like you.
1: Marriage? No, well, I'd like to love that. Very nice offer, but I don't think I'll
0: go on.
1: No, I've just remembered I've got a date with some of the boys down at the pub. I've got to go off and have a drink. 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
1: On a warm summer's evening, on a train bound for nowhere, I met up with a gambler. We were both too tired to sleep, so we took turns of staring

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And after all these years I find that I've just been wasting my time. 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Go on back to the loved ones, the ones that I left waiting so far behind.

cigarette. 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First thing every morning that I do is start missing you.

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1: A candy-colored clown they call the Sandman tiptoes to my room every night, just a sprinkle starter